If filling up your tank has become one of the most painful parts of your week, we have an opportunity you need to hear about. That's coming up after the latest from Kim. But first, here's Beyonce with Covet on Q106. Got Fun.

0: We're Baton Rouge's station for the best in R&B and throwbacks. We are Q106.5. Kim. Sounds so good. Talking about one love right here inside of the VIP section. I am Tico Fox, and no matter where you're headed, one thing is for certain, you need gas to get there. That's why we've hooked up with Lock Meredith Injury Lawyers to help you catch a break with the Tank a Day Gas Giveaway. Getting entered is real simple. 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And when you hear the bell, that's your signal to pull out your phone and text the word gas to 225-499-1106 for your chance to win right here on
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3: Hey, this is DJ Incredible from Q106. 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
3: 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You take the gas at 225-499-1106. 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You are my Tank a Day winner today.
2: Oh, for Cherie.
3: Congratulations. 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

For Q106 at 5, Baton Rouge's station for the best in R&B and throwbacks. That's the latest from Ama. It's called Needed Bad, featuring Brent Faiyaz. And if you were outside during the early 2000s, this upcoming Versus battle, well, it's probably already on your calendar. It's B2K versus Pretty Ricky. And fans have been debating nonstop about who has the stronger catalog and who will walk away with the win. On one side, you got B2K, a group that helped define an era with chart-topping hits and performances and a mass fan base. On the other side is Pretty Ricky, known for their signature sound and fan favorite slow jams that will

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206.5, that is Tim's with What You Need right here. Saturday Night Couch, Judge Truly, DJ Boosie. Make sure you tune in to the DJ Incredible Monday through Friday, 9 a.m. to 2 p.m. Of course, Sweet 106 comes your way. Whole lot of great things going on from 9 to 2 p.m. The Sandwich Mix and the Southern Soul Day Party. But also, you want to make sure you lock in with Incredible because he's going to get you hooked up with that $50 gift card courtesy of Lock Mirrored Injury Lawyers. That's right. That Tank a Day gas giveaway is where you can listen inside of Sweet 106, man. Keep it locked right here because I got music on the way from Teddy Swims and Giveon. Spin from Kevin Ross is coming up. And next hour, we got that little throwback, Back to Life from Soul to

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3: A Better Life with Dr. Sanjay Gupta.
4: For decades, the prevailing wisdom for someone who's had a heart attack has been to put them on beta blockers for the rest of their life. But new research suggests that might not be necessary, and that the benefits of these medications probably taper off after a year or two. On the whole, and for the average person, beta blockers are very safe and very effective. But, as with any medication, they can come with a cost. A financial one, and also potential side effects. We're talking about things like fatigue, dizziness, dry mouth, dry eyes. I want to be clear when I say that you absolutely should talk to your doctor before starting or stopping any medication. Point is, if you're years out from a heart attack and you're in otherwise good health, you might want to ask your doctor about discontinuing beta blockers. You'll want to, of course, keep up a healthy lifestyle, diet, exercise, and sleep. I'm Dr. Sanjay Gupta, helping you live a better life.
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